0: Erratic semi, Correction, aggressive semi, west 90, mile post 96, white semi with white trailer, tailgating, hand gestures, braking.
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0: TACOM Ellensburg, disorderly in progress, Safeway bus stop.
1: 23.
0: GNS 123, 400 North Ruby Street, Safeway, multiple reporting parties advising a male subject right down the bus stop sign, threw it into the parking lot. Male's last seen wearing gray t-shirt, picked up the sign several times.

0: 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Charles Victor Boy 3431.
1: Thanks.

0: amounts right now. Hang up just occurred. Community Health, Central Washington, 81 Link.
1: 13.
0: 13, 17.
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0: 119, 17.

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0: 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Mary Edward, Ida, Nora, Eber, Edward Robert, first of Justin, middle M Mary, 060574.
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3: 214.
2: 214, Christian Roslyn Grocery, reporting party observed a male and a female in a verbal argument, no assault. Then the female did ask reporting party to call and is inside the store with her, has two juveniles with her. Reporting party is an employee there and has locked the door. Still.
3: 14.
2: 214, 1720.

0: TACOM 214-212, received an additional reporting party, advised her two daughters went to pick up their father at the brick and the male's outside screaming at them. TACOM 123, set us.
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0: Kick on 214. The male half will be a Rowdy Sargeson. No wants. Driver's restricted license, 2026. Ignition, interlock, financial responsibility, probationary license, ignition, interlock device.
1: 214.
0: 214, 1731.

0: down 214, 212. Male half is HBD and is also with a friend who's driving a black Yukon. Charles Sam King, 8705.
1: 14.
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patient, 21 fall patient, 2000 North Alder Street, apartment number 52. Station, 21 fall patient, 2000 North Alder Street, apartment 52, WN0966, 1750.

212 and route 2000 North Alder Street, number 52, 57-year-old female, constant breathing, fell in parking lot, can't get up. Fell from standing. Alright, 212, 17-59.

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0: 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Is there somebody specific you're looking for?
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District 7 Station 76, 72, 71, unconfirmed fire alarm, 3570 Summit View Road, WN0966, 1804.

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0: 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Reporting party lives across the street from location. Advice saw male in a vehicle walk onto the property, attempted to open the screen door. Advise the residents hasn't been occupied. Homeowner lives a couple blocks away. Male is still at location. His vehicle will be a silver sedan with Maryland unknown license plate.
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0: 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Reporting pretty advised will be a white male, long hair, last seen wearing a baseball hat, sweats pulled up to his knees, unknown weapons, has been at location for the past 4 to 5 days, believes he may be living out of his vehicle.
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Central, attempt to locate, check welfare, Auto Hall, RP standing by for contact, 94 Lincoln. 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

0: 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Canyon and Thrall, Charles Mary Paul, 1537.
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One through six, 2020.

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0: 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And Red Bridge Road, Boy Zebra Zebra 7544.
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1: 112.
0: 112, University of Walnut. Westbound lane, red light isn't working.
1: En route.
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1: West County, suicidal subject, 3210 Pasco Road.
2: 41.
1: Pasco Road will be a third-party report from the Military Veteran Crisis Line advising of a suicidal veteran at location. His wife is also on scene and has taken away firearms. His wife is requesting a welfare check due to the subject's mental state. Subject is HBD. It'll be Aaron Jones. Just Aaron and his wife at the location. They advised no access to firearms. Wife took away his weapons, but unknown where the weapons are. He requested no lights and sirens due to his mental state. 49, 2116.
3: Okay, go on, vehicle prowl just occurred. 214 West Railroad Street.
0: 213.
3: 214 West Railroad Street. The vacant lot across the roadway. Two males walking around the backside of the lot looking at vehicles parked there. Occurred 10 ago. Reporting buddy had video footage concerned they might be prowling his vehicle.
0: 213. 213. 2117. Can you tell me the reporting party in a business?
3: Owns the business and the lot.
0: Decision 2117.

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Station 93 and District 7 EMS stations, 73, 71, 76, suicidal subject, law enforcement requesting aid, stage. WN0966, 2122.

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1: 214-2126.

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1: Go again, your traffic was broken. KCOM 49, go again, your traffic was broken.
0: I'll be arrived also.
1: 49.
0: The actual address will be 2310 Pasco Road.
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1: En route 1001, South Chestnut Street, Briarwood, apartment number 816. 78-year-old female, conscious and breathing. Reporting party has been trying to get her to eat and drink all day. Is unable to. Advised the patient is unable to move. Requesting assistance with an adult diaper. Requested a female. Not completely alert. Patient is able to talk with the RP. It takes a long time for her to make sense. Also has pain in her legs and is very pale.
0: 1891 shows on scene.
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0: Wolf. 136, 112, 401 East Cherry Lane, number 1. Reporting party calling from unit number 2. Advise neighbors screaming at her children. Can hear things being slammed. Will be a Carrie Watson, 40-year-old female, still obtaining further.
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0: Echo Monte 6-112, reporting pretty advised to boys in the residence, 117-113. Ongoing issue of verbal abuse, no mention of weapons. Carry associated with a red van parked in front of the residence, unknown license plate.
1: 136.
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0: 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You come from Manitoba, so you potentially can hear the screaming.
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0: 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And I can be en route to the domestic if EPD needs somebody.
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1: 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Patient's name, date of birth are on the call. Law enforcement has also been advised.
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0: 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Hang out at Nelson Siding. Well, we'll probably cancel you here in a minute, but we don't need you to travel down this road.
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1: 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Last unit, go again, you're a clip. Last unit on the main, go again, you're clipped. 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

0: 303 Ellensburg driver's check. 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

0: Okay, come on, Ellensburg Domestic, 805 North C Street. 136-117, 805 North C Street. Reporting buddies, unsure which apartment number. 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

0: 303. 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The vehicle doors open unoccupied. It'll be Oregon registration 686 Robert Charles King also.
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1: Stop a vehicle. I'll get a plate in a moment. They are fanning the yield. I believe the driver's going to be Kenneth Winterbottom. Plate in 2 seconds. We're I-90 eastbound, milepost 101.
2: Go ahead, the vehicle description.
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1: 51 requesting second priority on 90 eastbound Mount Plus 101.
2: 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Contact base, see if they're getting closer.
1: 53, 20.
3: 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One's requesting an additional unit priority. East 90 at 101, I'll be in route from 115.
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1: 412, keep going. Close the main.
0: Take on all patrols while main closed. Emergency traffic on me, 202.
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0: Disregard. 203.
1: 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Disregarding. Open to me.
0: 112, 203. Kick on all patrols while main. Reopen. Resume normal traffic. 203.

0: Last, Charles Ocean Lincoln, Adam Zebra Ocean, versus Jose, Middle M. Mary, 05-30-2002, also.
1: Hunter.
0: Confirmed, Jacqueline Almoral has been added to the call.
1: Hunter, two. Also, Jose, expired 2026, not license eligible.
0: 117.
1: 117, 205.

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0: 213, 26. Kickham, Cleveland, burglary alarm, 207 West 1st Street, short stop.
1: 213.
0: 213, short stop, audible commercial burglary alarm from zone 3, back door.
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0: 53 can come. Traffic. BI 90 westbound, mile post 86, with a blue Dodge Ram with no plate.
1: Today, 250.

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0: 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Mary David Paul 4520 out of Texas on a blue 2007 Dodge pickup. 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

0: 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The Highway 10 milepost 92 with Charles Paul Zebra 8687.
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1: 51.
2: 46, go ahead, the details.
0: ID2 West Belmont Post 3, requesting check on Volkswagen or Audi versus Deer, non-blocking, unknown injury. 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
2: 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They're going to have to call a trooper out.
0: 46, 4 to 4.

0: 77 and additional reporting party advice will be a newer black Chevrolet Malibu. 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
0: Charles X-ray boy 1528. Also for state, can be parked on the left here.
1: 46, 427.

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1: 46.
0: Reference to the accident, it will be reportable, and it's all four inflated, not drivable at the moment. No injuries for the driver.
1: 46, 429.
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0: 577 house signal. 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

0: 12 months, my dear, under an collision, East 82, just west of Northwest 11, a white semi with a trailer. Reporting for you was not involved, as I steer is deceased on the skid line. Semi pulled over just east of the deer.
1: 5-7-1, clear.
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1: 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There's a miscommunication between everyone. 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Keep trying to figure it out. Registration, Charles X-ray Boy, 15828.
2: Or 45.
1: Also for DOT, there is a very large bull elk on the right shoulder in the area.
2: 577, 446.

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0: 2 Paul, 62, Robert Mary.
1: In 447.

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Okay. 117, 440.

0: 117, get on vehicle contact. I'll be at Love's. David, 137. 13, George.
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0: Peter Tisto and Mary, 117.
1: Go ahead.
0: Misdemeanor warrant out of the Kittitas County Sheriff. Last of Morales, 1st of Valentine, Middle Medina. White male, 1475, 510, 180, brown, black. Failure to appear for DW, LS, 2nd. Bail, 100.
1: What's that?
0: 117, also 2031, suspended, revoked, 2nd. Financial responsibility, respondent.
1: Go ahead, the petitioner.
0: Protected party will be last of Morales, 1st of Melissa, white female, 12-7-74.
1: Going forward, detained. You can confirm.
0: 117, 454.

0: 57 sounds or collision info. Clear one car versus Elk reportable. On injury. Vehicles were moved to the right shoulder well off the roadway. They have their own towing route. Probably not the other one.
1: 577 871 459.

0: Turn. 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If they have a truck with a blade, that's going to be the only way to get clear of the road.
1: I believe we'll be calling up for DOT. You guys have a question?
0: Right, they can make the decision. It's been hit numerous times. There's nothing to grab onto to pull it out of the way.

Hi, this is Sam Burbank. Follow the breadcrumbs all over the county line. UTLA semi also. For Yakima troopers, they have a tagged abandoned milepost 20.2. It's been tagged since May 18th. If anyone's out this way today.

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0: 136, 112, domestic, 805 East University Way, apartment number 12. RP advised that the residents in that apartment just left in a red BMW. Right before time of call, she could hear a male and female yelling at each other and heard the male yell, "Get in the car before the cops come." Unknown license plate. RP advised the driver's side hood on the corner is slightly crushed. Male was last seen wearing a white shirt and shorts. Vehicle was last seen headed possibly towards Main Street or possibly went up Chestnut.
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3: in the area, 607 East 5th Avenue, hurt female in the residence to the north of reporting party off of Walnut. Female is screaming, "No, no God," just before time of call, nothing else heard, nothing seen.
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0: West 82 with California trailer plate for William 3355.
1: Also 104.
0: 2.
1: Exit airport, 533.
2: Saw the red BMW eastbound on University Way. We're attempting to locate.
3: 112-530.
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0: 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Westbound, I need TV point check.
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1: 117.
0: 117, we have an additional RP calling it advice. You guys were at his residence earlier this morning and had attempted to locate a red passenger car. They're advising the vehicle is back at the address across from our piece at 807 East 5th. Female and male are currently in the vehicle.
1: 117.
0: 117, 624.

X727 Ellensburg stopping. 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

0: Intercom 117, RP's calling back, advising subjects exited his vehicle are now on foot, last seen headed towards the fairgrounds on 5th Street. Vehicle still parked out front of the residence.
1: Why, Cassie?
0: 117-630, WIZ 465.

0: 182 near mile plus 5, reporting party was unsure of exact location. Silver Ford or passenger car, deer and roadway.
1: 10-1. 5 and 7 and out.
0: Also, the driver is out of the vehicle attempting to remove the deer.
2: Shirt, gray pants, male slightly older than the female, medium build, red flannel.
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0: 1572.
1: Good.
0: I'm east from 106 now. I can grab it. You've already had a couple this morning.
1: No, I'm passing 109. No worries.
2: One, car two.
0: Good.
2: I passed that when I was coming down into Ellensburg. Looked like the car had hit it. The car was abandoned, but then there was a pickup beside the deer trying to cut it up.
0: Could it have been yours from this morning, 577?
1: It could, but it wasn't in the road. So I'll run up there. I'm just about to get to that interchange.
2: Yeah, he was off on the shoulder when I went by.

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1: 7-6-8.

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5, 7, over. 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Clear.

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0: 6TCOM, off duty.
1: 136709.
2: Information, DOT has the right lane shut down at exit 106, causing traffic delays and backups.
3: Eastbound or westbound?

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0: Fire District 4, Station 21, KVFR Chief, Brush Wildland Fire, I-90, westbound exit 136, north side of the road. Fire District 4, Station 21, KVFR Chief, Brush Wildland Fire, I-90, westbound exit 136, north side of the road, WNZR 966-914.
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0: 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East 90th Vantage, near the Vantage Bridge, near the roadway.
1: 77 Route.
0: 77 Route.
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1: What's that?
2: And Poland, Ellensburg.
0: Brush 211, brush 212, en route, brush wildland fire, I-90, westbound exit 136, can see smoke on the north side, just grass and partially on the rocks, no structures, about 2 square feet, visible flames, multiple callers.
3: Flames, multiple callers, received.
0: Brush 211, brush 212, 916.
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Y'all ready for the lights? I don't know why you guys went that way. I like the view. Okay.

0: 10-5-1, they're coming on.
1: Okay, calm brush 211, 2002, advising Kittitas 26 en route with overhead and two engines.
2: It'll burn itself out, so I don't even know if we'll need it, but...
1: 11-919, and brush 211.
2: They're stopping traffic, which he wasn't sure if it, who it was, but the smoke obviously will be

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1: 1 to 9, 920.
2: Ten, Fallon Ellensburg. Reference, fire sounds like it's in the eastbound lanes about 50 feet right before the taper to the water. There's someone.

0: lanes about 50 feet right before the taper to the water. There's someone trying to block traffic.
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6: Please respond to incident 202, town 17, range 23, section 30. I-90 westbound, milepost 136, report of a brush fire. Break.
5: As I'm approaching the bridge, I have no sight of any smoke or flames at this time.
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1: 962 Hunter Road, Fire District 1, unconfirmed fire alarm, 962 Hunter Road, WNZR 966-937.

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0: on the chief. Sir.
1: 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He went out with...
0: Larry Wade.
1: They should not be on the property.
0: Copy. Also...

0: IFC Olympo, all zones, level 1, preparedness levels, national 2, regional 1, Oakland public use restrictions, none. Today's observed NFDRS indices for the Met Hal, ERC 70th percentile, burning index 83rd percentile, preparedness level 2, staffing level 3, fire danger moderate. For Chelan, ERC 64th percentile, burning index 90th percentile, preparedness level 1, staffing level 4, fire danger high. For the Valley, ERC 63rd percentile, burning index 70th percentile, preparedness level 2, staffing level 3, fire danger high. For the Upper Basin, ERC 61st percentile, burning index 86th percentile, preparedness level 1, staffing level 3, fire danger moderate. For the Lower Basin, ERC 67th percentile, burning index 86th percentile, staffing preparedness level 2, staffing level 3, fire danger high. The Upper Yakima, ERC 69th percentile, burning index 77th percentile, preparedness level 2, staffing level 3, fire danger high. For the Lower Yakima, ERC 70th percentile, burning index 75th percentile, preparedness level 2, staffing level 2, fire danger moderate.
1: Northeast Oregon discussion. Isolated to scattered showers today, mainly over the mountains during the morning. Breezy or locally breezy westerly winds through the Cascades Gap each day through Friday. Low chance of red flag conditions in the Columbia Basin and lower elevations in central Oregon due to breezy easterly to northeasterly winds and low relative humidity over the weekend. Above normal temperatures Monday and Tuesday, likely peak Tuesday. Break.
2: No kids in the trailer, but there's a dog. Two dogs, one including a belted mountain lion.
3: 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The dog aggressive.
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1: 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Sky weather, partly cloudy.

0: 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Got extension for Robert Look.
1: Send it to command. Four, to come. 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
0: 4, 10-09. Lincoln.
1: Yes. 625.
0: 625, 10-09.
1: Can you go to the field?
0: Report of subjects camping in the gravel parking lot, 18th and Alder, advisor 3, dogs barking outside. Believe there's a subject inside a camper.
1: 625.
0: 65, 10-10.

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What BD2 vehicle took the viewpoint? What direction? 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Occupied by two males.

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25. 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Thank you. 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
1: 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Go ahead, everything after that.
0: Lawrence is in custody. Continuing.
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Ellensburg disabled. Westbound 9129, Adam John John, 1887.

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Do you have any opposition to us turning the power back on?

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0: 57 Silver. 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
0: extremely broken. 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
1: Yes.
0: Thank you.

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1: 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She's not longevity, just takes medication, has been short of breath for about 2 hours, unknown what was doing prior.
0: What?
1: Engine 721, 1143.
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0: pedestrian, East 10, mile post 91, subject walking along roadway carrying a duffel bag, shaking hands, pointing at vehicles. Elmsburg Patrol's pedestrian, East 10, mile post 91, subject walking along roadway carrying duffel bags, pointing at vehicles.
1: That was him.

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0: 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Tow is approaching and will be clear.
1: 293 quarters.
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3: 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Reese, sir, in University, Floyd William George, 4057.

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1: One to 9.
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1: 118 is going to be outside of apartment 915 at 1001 South Chestnut Street, Briarwood Apartments. Approximately 4-year-old child, male, unknown clothing, sitting outside, unable to find any parents nearby. Stated he also has a small kitten with him.
2: 118.
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0: Tom Ellensburg, hit and run reports, University Way 49 Link. 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

0: before kickoff vessel registration. William Nora 9908. John Roberts. Take left, last registration 04.
1: Jackson, he's down.
2: 44, received William Nora 9908, John Robert. Go again, the rest, you were static.
0: Last registered number, 2004.

0: Kickham 44. Clear no record found. William Nora 9908. 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
1: 44.
0: 44. 1240.

0: bicycle control.
1: 33, go ahead. Also, a lot of static.
0: There'll be a track and a serial number that is Williams in 065 Charles 445 King.
1: Confirm last was 8. Also, was that for a stolen bike? 33, 1243.
2: Pedestrians clear the roadway. He waved in us in a very friendly manner as we passed. We'll be clear.

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0: Phonetically, Adam, Robert, Robert. Edward, Ocean, Lincoln, Adam. First of Heidi, with an H Henry, middle S Sam. 6-6 of 2010.
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1: 911, Chief Navinu, 82-year-old male, conscious breathing, fell from a standing position after tripping. Laceration to arm occurred 10 ago, no longer on the floor.
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0: 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East 90, just west of the Bullfrog exit. Boy Frank Young, 580, 7.
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1: KCOM Ellensburg, harassment just occurred. Come on, Ruby.
2: One two four.
1: Just occurred, East Tacoma, South Ruby, in the area. RP is reporting a male subject yelled at her and slowed down during correction. Male subject yelled at RP to slow down while doing the speed limit occurred 2 ago.
2: 124.
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0: 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Charles Mary X-ray 9294.
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0: 507, you good there? 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Copy. I'll just stay in the median here, try to slow traffic down. 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
1: 10 by what?
0: DOT doing a rolling slowdown east from 104 to clean up the road work at 106 if you get any calls.
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0: 47. 14, 04.

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0: We show 27, 31, and 33 is in service, not on duty.
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0: 43.
1: I'll be transporting one male juvenile from courthouse to Yakima Juvenile Detention. Starting mileage.
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0: Tom 5816, Ellensburg, disabled.
1: Tom 5816.
0: Charlie 50021, Victor. Westbound, I'll post you. Yes, westbound 82, I'll post you.
1: Tom, everyone, 1450.

0: Owensburg Agency Assist, Pearl Street Business Center.
1: 118.
0: 118, 707 North Pearl Street, Pearl Street Business Center. DCR is requesting pickup for a male subject that just left on foot, last seen with a cane, small backpack, white male, 30s, thin, shorter, long blonde hair, wearing gray t-shirt, gray sweatpants, last seen towards Shirt Works on University.
1: 118, did they have a name?
0: Richard DeCure.
1: 118.
0: 118, 1416.

0: 2018. They also advised he was possible suicidal, no weapon seen.
1: 118. 118, 1450.
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0: 5 concerns you. Elle's still down. Driver's off in a pass.
1: Go ahead.
0: Sure. Frank, Lincoln, Edward, Tom, Charles, Henry, Edward, Robert, First of Ashton, Adam, Sam, Henry, Tom, Ocean, Nora, Mill, D, David, 1994-0501.
1: 2030, expiration suspended, revoked, cleared. Have been set, 45.

0: The one car, tire debris, non-entry collision, westbound 90, mileage 125. A white transit van standing by on the shoulder. Some of it lost the debris. The green, some of the flatbed trailer with boulders on the trailer continued westbound.
1: Myself and 124 will be at 1204 North Rainier, unit 2103, attempting to locate. Nora 436, arrive, ending mileage.
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2: 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Received 8-4.
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0: 14. Wildlife 14, Jim 48, for Wildlife 139, sir.
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0: And the net, 14, 48.

0: 01507, did you have traffic?
1: Yeah, I'm gonna go down to this collision. Would you mind sitting out near like 112 or 115 and just look for the semi that lost the tire?
0: What's that?
1: I'm going down to this collision at 125. 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
0: I'll call you on my work side. I can't hear. I'm getting bits and pieces of you.

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What for? 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

0: X727 Ellsberg, I'll be stopping. Westbound 90 at 108, the British Columbia trailer 38440 David. This will be the flatbed with the boulders. He's running on a rim on the trailer.
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0: 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Yeah, I'm aggressive. Fine, released. Claiming vehicles is home. He's going to work on getting someone from Kent to come over and could advise if he drives. Vehicle will be impounded and he'll go to jail.
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1: 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Neighbor got out of the car and hit the passenger window of RP's car. Unknown weapon, still getting further.
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1: 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She's back in her vehicle now. She has a white GMC SUV. Again, still getting from
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0: 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Rebecca is showing 2031, otherwise clear.
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Station 2122, fuel spill odor, 105 North Mountain Daniels Drive. Station 2122, fuel odor, 105 North Mountain Daniels Drive. WNZR 96613, correction, 1513.

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1: Do they have room to get by the front end of grade off?
2: Engine 211 en route for a third party report of fuel odor at 105 northbound Daniels Drive. They advised they had previously spilled gasoline and cleaned it up. Odor remaining. Engine 211 1516.

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0: 16, 15, 18.
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5: 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At the split to 82. It's in lane 2 and 1. Tire debris.

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0: 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Shawnee, King, Adam, Sam, Henry, Adam, Nora, Ida, first of Ashton, Adam, Frank, Sam, Henry, Ida, Nora, no middle, 0511-1953.
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0: 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Report reopened. Same kids ready. 77 Lincoln.
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4: Land, ERC 69th percentile, BI 88th percentile, preparedness level 3, staffing level 4. Valley, ERC 65th percentile, BI 63rd percentile, preparedness level 3, staffing level 2. Upper Basin, ERC 66th percentile, BI 71st percentile, preparedness level 2, staffing level 2. Lower Basin, ERC 71st percentile, BI 89th percentile, preparedness level 3, staffing level 4. Upper Yakima, ERC 69th percentile, BI 68th percentile, preparedness level 3, staffing level 2. Lower Yakima, ERC 70th percentile, BI 70th percentile, preparedness level 3, staffing level 2. Lower Basin, ERC 71st percentile, BI 89th percentile, preparedness level 3, staffing level 4. Break.
5: Semi, plate number 15668, Adam John. I-90 westbound, 53.
6: Through early next week, locally breezy west winds through the Cascade Gaps will develop through Friday. Breezy winds off the north and northeast will overlap the low relative humidity over the weekend, with chances of 25% to 50% for red flag conditions in the portions of the Columbia Basin and Central Oregon. Temps will peak Tuesday as upper ridge breaks down with potential breezy conditions and low RHs, confidence of about 60% to 70%. Break. Zone 690, Ketchikan Valley, sky weather mostly clear, minimum temperature 41 to 46, maximum humidity 65 to 80%. Winds, valley's lower slopes, northwest winds 9 to 15 miles per hour, decreasing to 4 to 9 miles per hour after midnight. Ridges and upper slopes, northwest winds 8 to 14 miles per hour. Chance of wedding rain 0%. Break. Zone 695, East Washington, South Central Cascade Mountains. Sky weather mostly clear, minimum temperature 32 to 40 degrees, maximum humidity 77 to 92%. Winds northwest 4 to 9 miles per hour, chance of wedding rain 0%. This concludes fire weather forecast at 1607 KE9669 KOC 284 WNES 693.
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Also, the truck has an Eastman 94 map with 7808. Somebody with a flatbed with a container on the trailer not strapped down properly. 3-10-16 Jake.

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0: Perfect.
1: 206, 102 West Railroad Street, Ramblin' Rose. RP just received a message from a passerby who stated someone was breaking into their location via older, unknown if male or female, 5'6", 150 short brown glasses, still getting further...

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0: attempt 206, reference the burglary, received additional third-party report, advised subjects attempting to break into the location, occurred 3 ago, be a 50-year-old male, long hair, 5'6", 150, unknown clothing description, also stated there was a teenage male with the subject.
1: 204, Rod.
0: 204, 16, 15.
2: Tom 5816. Assist descend route

0: Tom, 5816. Did you copy my last?
1: W, Starrett County, priority. 206, break. 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CLIAM's requesting county unit priority. Burglary in progress, 102, West Railroad.
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0: 1205 North Rainier Street, unit number 2201.
1: 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Tom Ellensburg, animal problem, 80 Lincoln.
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0: gì không?
1: 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Yeah, 101 Wilson Creek, number 5 at 2.

0: 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Myself and 622 will be conducting a building search.
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0: a Malmesburg assault just occurred behind the Circle K on Canyon Road.
1: 118.
0: 118, assault just occurred. 1600 South Canyon Road, Circle KB, behind the location. RP advised she went to the back of the property to eat her lunch. There was a female with a dog who was being verbally aggressive. Started to advance on the RP with the dog, so the RP pepper sprayed them.
1: 118.
0: 118, 1630.

0: 118 KCOM, are the parties separated?
1: Affirmative. 118. Also, the female with the dog was approximately 30 to 40 year old, white female with brown and blonde hair in dreads, approximately 5'7", last seen wearing a green tank top, last seen headed towards the Circle K on foot.
0: 118. Also confirmed she pepper sprayed the dog, not the person.
1: RP advised she pepper sprayed both of them.
0: 118.
1: 634. KCOM 622 status.
0: 622.
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0: Kiko.
1: 16. Confirm it was Circle K on Canyon and last known direction of the female and the dog.
0: Affirm. RP's in the back behind the Circle K. The female party and her dog were walking towards Circle K.
1: 16, I'll be in the area.
0: 16, 1638.

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0: 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First car with H. Henry. 2 Middles, A. Adam and R. Robert. 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